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950 in the county, show us 3335, Edward. That'll be it for now.

for hire. Two seven six four eight nine seven seven five.

That's Heinemann, off Putin Bay, showing valid request for Diplenses, NIF. She's going to be the RO on a 2017 Ford. 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
2: 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Peace over the weakness. King William George 8779.

Inspector Michael Lawson Jr. out of Port Clinton on a 2012 Ford, plates valid. He is showing on supervised release.

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1: Sounds like that Isaac Thorpe out of Springfield, Chung Ballard, NIF. He's going to be the RO1 on 1994 club cart. Play tone.

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1: Inspector John Galvin, North Putnam Bay, showing valid, has a motorcycle endorsement, requires corrective lenses. Yes, 7 comes back to the Revere Park Trust on a 2016 Ford, plate south.
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0: Inspector Willie Cox, I report Clinton on a 2011 Chevy, plates valid.
1: That's clear. I'll be 35 with you.
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have a fire report, Clinton EMS. You're requested 625 Northwest Catawba Road for a carbon monoxide alarm that's sounding. Chicago Fire, report Clinton EMS. You're requested 625 Northwest Catawba Road for a carbon monoxide alarm that's sounding. 2226.

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2: 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Boy 900-000-712-987.

0: 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This is 115A, it's going to be out of the pickup.
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0: 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They attempted calling the business owner and the call went straight to voicemail. They're requesting assistance.
1: That's good.

Attention Denver EMS, requested the Crow's Nest, 2170 North Buck Road, 2170 North Buck Road for a seizure. Attention Denver EMS, requested at the Crow's Nest, 2170 North Buck Road, 2170 North Buck Road for a male that was having a seizure. He is now awake but not alert. Time now 2256.

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1: Goes back to Jill Elizabeth Bush, Rochester. Hyundai, Santa Fe, Battle Creek.

0: Attention Danbury Township EMS, being requested to 161 Cottage Cove, 161 Cottage Cove, crossroads of Dead End and Main in Marblehead, for a male subject complaining of pain in groin and abdomen. Attention Danbury Township EMS, being requested to 161 Cottage Cove, 161 Cottage Cove, crossroads of Dead End and Main in Marblehead, for a male subject complaining of pain in abdomen and groin, 10-23-12. One Cottage Cove, 161 Cottage Cove, male subject complaining of abdominal pain.
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Attention Danbury Squadson, this is a second call. 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

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Is that big deal? It's weird. February 2026.

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1: Oh, County Danbury Firefighter 5-2 is going to be responding with 1. Can you retone Danbury requesting that part of the scene? Can you also request Port Clinton to scene?
0: That's correct.

0: Attention Danbury Township Fire and EMS. Additional manpower is being requested at the scene to 161 Cottage Cove. 161 Cottage Cove for a male subject abdominal pain. 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
0: Clear, standby. First, the RO, Welco, Joga, out of Shelby Township, he's valid. Taking a clear by the store. This is about 2002 GMC, valid plate.
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1: King Adam Queen 5579, via Red Sedan, 2 westbound at Cobra.

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0: 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I'm 3743.
1: 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Is 915 and 933, are they going to remain on or are they off at this time?
0: They're still on.
1: 901.

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1: That's clear. I'll be 57 with that, 2 and stingy.
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King Charles David, 6471, the Southbound 51 near Warren Wilson. 848.

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Attention Elmore EMS, you're being requested to Green Valley Mobile Home Park, 1795 South Ellison Trowbridge, Lot 2020, where male subject fallen, semi-responsive, is breathing, history of diabetes. Attention Elmore EMS, you're being requested to Green Valley Mobile Home Park, 1795 South Ellison Trowbridge Road, Lot 2020, male subject fallen, unknown if injured, unresponsive, is breathing, history of diabetes. 10-243. I've been telling Green Valley Mobile Home Park, 1795 South Ellison Trow, Lot 20, male subject fallen, semi-responsive, history of diabetes. That's weird.

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2: Visual 8 to the RO, Anthony John, Appholder, Finley, status of development restrictions, two entries, not correctness, signal 7, 2016 Chevy truck, pilot plate, break for the other 7.
0: Good.
2: Trailer 7 comes back northwest, elite contractors out of Finley, 2017 trailer, pilot plate.

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0: 326. Breakfast, it's going to be a red Chevy pickup truck, westbound State Route 2 from Ottawa National, showing them out, passing Liquor Cart, continuing on, cars advising all over the roadway, passing 590.
1: Clear, I'm coming to your place, I don't know.
0: Clear, possible signal 7, King, Young, Tom, 3222.
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0: 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Passing 579, continuing State Route 2. I can transfer to Lucas County.
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0: 26, Lakita, Gadsden, Cleveland Heights, status of ballot, no restrictions. 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
0: We need a unit, my location, which is Friendship Corner of the roundabout 53, of an individual that's not responding inside an SUV. 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RP is going to be out of Ohio, King Henry Queen 2806.
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0: 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Plates expired.
1: 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We phone him to a location on State Route 31 to recover some stolen items.
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0: 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Two five seven six one eighty nine. 0 51 is the turnpike.
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0: 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Nothing current. 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

0: 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Can you just change this to a traffic complaint? I'll be en route to USG to try and locate that truck.
1: 6-23. 6-23, signal traffic. Affirmative. 34 to 12131 West State Route 105. 12131 West State Route 105, Elk Harbor. 13-year-old throwing things and being used unruly.
2: That's good.
1: 77171. 77, okay. 6226, be advised there are weapons in the house. You want another unit?
2: So some clear from here, don't start anywhere.
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0: my son then comes back to Jeffrey Haar out of the Elmore on a 2017 GMC truck. Plates expired. Correction. Plates valid.
1: 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Hold that.

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0: SEMA comes back, 7 comes back to U.S. Express Leasing out of Chattanooga, Tennessee. On a 2021. 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
1: That's clear. 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
1: DL is 0920922219. I don't need this one back. You just advise the DL though.
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1: That's clear.

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1: 23.

Attention Portland EMS, attention Portland EMS. You're requested at 221 Buckeye Boulevard, apartment 11. 221 Buckeye Boulevard, apartment 11, for a one-year-old with allergic reaction. Attention Portland EMS, you're requested at 221 Buckeye Boulevard, apartment 11. 221 Buckeye Boulevard, apartment 11, for a one-year-old with allergic reaction. Time now, 9:10.

0: 只能就from a 4-wheeler in the area of 1795 Langlum Road. It's a green 4-wheeler with the trailer.
1: It's a green 4-wheeler.
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You're requested at 9393 East Hartley Way, 9393 East Hartley Way for a non-injury lift assist. 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
0: 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Send back the officer.
1: Probation, that's clear.
0: Clear on that.
1: I have a pending funeral escort leaving Nidecker's at 10:10, going to St. Joseph's Hospital.
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0: Polish Tower Company.
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0: Building 7, this is Paul. I am back at the substation at the end of Myers Street in Curtis.

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Attention Port Clinton EMS. You're requested to 4370 East Marin Road, Apartment A. Contractor, having possible stroke. 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
2: Catawba First Responders, attention Catawba First Responders. 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

0: Evet, Ron.
1: 29 route to 4370 East Marin Woods, 4370 East Marin Woods, Unit A, for a possible stroke, D code 7653.

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0: That'll be stationary in the on ramp from 53 North.
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1: Fort Magnum 71.
0: Victor Adler, 297-298.
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0: 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We're still continuing. Passing the PD. Kirby sees me.
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0: 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King Queen John 5346 to Carol Erie.
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0: 62, 37, 25, break pending. Nine seven three one zero.
1: 62, 72.

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1: 415,
0: we'll have to set 7 first. Union 6346 break for DL. Sam Charles 036102.
1: Okay, bye.

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1: Tom, 900-000-397-289.

0: Nathan Richard Clemens out of Dayton, status is valid, motorcycle endorsement, no restrictions, has one closed suspension, 19 entries, has a current speed, February 14th, 2026, nothing else is current. NIFWW does have an active CCW permit, has a prior physical control in 2009, signal 7 to the same on a 2021 Chevy truck, valid plate.
1: Thank you.

0: Good.
1: Michigan Oil to Lamont, Tehran Thrasher out of Detroit. 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Signal 7 to Boucher Brown out of Warren on a 2015 Kia 4-door. Shows expired May 7th, 2026.

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0: Four of us.
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0: 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He has no pre-clicks on his trailer.

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0: 1692.
1: Miller Ferry, no 71s needed.
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1: Six twenty. No, that's airport. No, 71s.

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0: So I'm Route 2 going westbound.
1: Claire, which 53 exit is it? 53 north or 53 south?
0: I'm a bridge westbound, so 53 north.
1: 17 on the creek.

0: 315, comes back to a Lindsay, Delta to Port Clinton. Status is zero, corrective lenses. Three entries. Oh, seven. Correction. Comes back. 2003 Chevy, four-door, plates out.
1: That's good.

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1: 606.
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0: see 2 911 hang-ups from a cell phone. It's mapping it to Wild Wings Campground. Looks like it's on the corner of East Sister Lane and South Bass Lane. No answer on callback. Advise it's not taking calls at this time. Break for the number.
1: Hello, this.
0: 419-348-6228. 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
1: I have a report of someone hijacking someone's website, wants to make a report. Address is 361 Dollar Avenue, 361 Dollar Avenue.

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1: Alexander Pike and Bayshore, 57. Aisle 7. Mary Adam John, Ida King, 2.

0: 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Here's George 1371.
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0: 61. 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The current violation seatbelt law 31.6. Looking to current NIF. Signal 7 to the state.
1: Thank you. 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
0: 64. Six
2: to five is 43.
0: 6 to five.

0: I'm going to be out with George Lincoln Queen 8470. George Lincoln Queen 8470. And a 2100 block of 53. I don't know if it's an 82 or what.
1: Sit down for. Hold on, tell me again. Thanks, people. One signal 71.
2: We're okay.

0: 71 for signal 71.
1: Okay, very good. It was 82. She managed to get it started. She's on her way now. Be 35 over from there, break 57.
0: Don't worry.
1: Florida passenger, Frank George Edward, George 53. Frank George Edward, George 53. We're going to be in the 2300 block of 53.
0: No one, signal 71.
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0: caller gave a possible signal 7-01 Sam Ocean Nora. That signal 7 comes six with Sonder, Gedwood, and Trust-Evil Carver. Going, we'll use it. It's 43 on a 2013 Silver Station magazine. The RO is also showing expired. Robert Sondergale, he's 85 years of age.
1: Yes, sir.

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0: 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Hello, as a CCW comes back to Michael Gilbert on a 2007 Mercedes. 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
1: 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I'm coming back to Michael Scott Gilbert out of Sandusky. 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

0: County and county units prepare for a bolo out of Perrysburg Township Police Department. 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Vehicle last hit on flock cameras at 1:03 p.m. eastbound Navarre and Lallendorf. 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

0: 54. Just to update that corrugated mapping is that residence at 1, correction, 3112 South Memorial Shoreway.
1: Six, 6237 MSJ.
2: 626, yeah.

0: And the alarm was 316 and went off. Ten, it was a 911 cell phone hang up. He's Mary Ann 3106. The call back to the voicemail listener was the Duke residence, which is 3112. 3112, so from where shortly. So 911 hang up.
1: Copy.
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0: 6 people 1.
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1: Frank, Tom, Adam, 9428, 2 westbound, 163, over.

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1: 0-7-3-Drive. Postmark, that vehicle will park. Just vehicles not getting to the area, so it states that it's their HOA.
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1737. 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

0: 10 comes back to Randy Durbin out of New Richmond, Ohio, showing valid, does have a motorcycle endorsement, back to CCW. 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Also has an active CCW.
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1: Just trying to include the scene on Street and Rocky Ridge. That's good.
0: That's cool, you can show me Frank.
1: Yes, sir.
0: Yes.
1: Thanks, Troy.
0: Yes, I'm 971.

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3: Six and two up, 8 and 3 3 3 3 3 3 3 3 3 3 3 3 3 3 3 3 3 3 3 3 3 3 3 3 3 3 3 3 3 3 3 3 3 3 3 3 3 3 3 3 3 3 3 3 3 3 3 3 3 3 3 3 3 3 3 3 3 3 3 3 3 3 3 3 3 3 3 3 3 3 3 3 3 3 3 3 3 3 3 3 3 3 3 3 3 3 3 3 3 3 3 3 3 3 3 3 3 3 3 3 3 3 3 3 3 3 3 3 3 3 3 3 3 3 3 3 3 3 3 3 3 3 3 3 3 3 3 3 3 3 3 3 3 3 3 3 3 3 3 3 3 3 3 3 3 3 3 3 3 3 3 3 3 3 3 3 3 3 3 3 3 3 3 3 3 3 3 3 3 3 3 3 3 3 3 3 3 3 3 3 3 3 3 3

0: 3071.
1: Hey, first one, I'll be 35. Yeah, we're...
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0: 603, be present.
1: Me Langham at Glace Grove. Gonna be a Minnesota plate. Tom Nora Charles 293 should be on a black Dodge Ram.

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1: Young 0452 91005 Rick Turner.

William, 04519-5009. I'm also going to have a fourth when you're ready. 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

0: 901 Ottawa County. It said that we're going to have somebody out at the quarry in the township qualifying. If you get any stops or calls that come in that direction the next 45 minutes to an hour, that'll be us.
1: Okay.

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0: Frank Williams, 2454, 2 eastbound, Colton, over this.

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0: 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I believe 84 was about to lose it recently.
1: Okay.
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1: 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Boy Young 8964. Just name that.

0: This is the Ottawa County Sheriff's Office testing the County Fire and EMS Staging System. This is the Ottawa County Sheriff's Office testing the County Fire and EMS Staging System, 1800.
1: William Adam, 996-907. Suffer.
0: This is the Ottawa County Sheriff's Office testing the County Fire and EMS Staging System. This is the Ottawa County Sheriff's Office testing the County Fire and EMS Staging System, 1800. Four 515 71.
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0: Thank you.
1: Brother John, 778-261. Just need to know if you're dialing in. Anything last 12?

contact EMS to be contacted as your leader. 3334 for a subject not breathing is DNR. 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Subject is DNR. Time is out, 1839.

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1: Yeah, with the Nature and Wildlife Center on Legion. 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
1: That's fine.
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0: 6203. I'll be 35 and Edward on that B-boy. And I'll get you, I'll email you an updated contact for the owner of this.
1: That's it.
2: Seven oh seven 35 0 2 units 43.
1: 7-7.

EMS. He requested a big boy, 1707 East Perry, for a fall. They're outside the facial injury. For Clinton EMS, he requested the big boy, 1707 East Perry, before a fall outside facial injury, 10-9-19-12.

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1: That's good.
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0: EMS. You requested the boardwalk, 341 West Bayview Avenue, in the parking lot for a fall, possible head injury. Put in EMS. You requested the boardwalk, 341 West Bayview Avenue, in the parking lot for a fall, possible head injury, 10-9-1934.
1: For a fall, possible head injury.
2: That's good, I don't know.

He requested a boardwalk, 341 West Bayview Avenue, in the parking lot for a fall, possible head injury. Putin MS, he requested a boardwalk, 341 West Bayview Avenue, in the parking lot for a possible head injury, time now 1936.

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1: Okay.
2: 21, break for 7. 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
1: That's
3: 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RLS, you
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2: 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Edward, you can move my 39 over to behind the line, Rufus.
3: 6227. Ottawa National 14000. Let's stay off to. Believe it was a code 20 occurring in a car. The male threw his phone at the windshield. Did crack the windshield. The female advised he needs to stay out of the vehicle. She's still in that area. He's walking.
0: That's clear. 6095, 37, no cell phones.
1: 695.

0: 不可思量力。Can you have a 73 unit head up to Underwood National Wildlife Refuge? We have one of our 62 units headed out there for a possible domestic that's coming up by the vehicle. Male threw a phone at the windshield and it cracked. Believe he's going to be out of the vehicle walking. Female's going to be in the vehicle.
1: Esther, do you have a clothing description for the male?

225-37-071.